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1: 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Recently, mama's crying all the time. Is it because of me or my younger sister? Even dad was weeping when he kissed her. 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Mama

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And if I'm honest, I had a little cake at the office I was eating.